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0: Sarah and Maddie. Coming up,
1: we've got your tickets, perfect for the school holidays, to see the new Shaun the Sheep movie every day. Plus, you can score a $500 voucher thanks to our great friends at Robinson Family Butcher. 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
0: Catch you Monday from 5:30. On a

grand final in full swing, and didn't G Flip kill it in the entertainment? Their song Bet on Fire is playing at just three songs time, but right now Maddie's learning the dance moves to this. It's Madonna Vogue.

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3: 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Yeah, right, picture that with a Kodak. Or better yet, go to Times Square, take a picture of me with a Kodak. 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And tonight, let's enjoy life. 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